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We do appreciate you listening. 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

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Oh, this is an iconic bass line on this White Stripes song, a bass line that was actually played on a tuned down guitar. Yeah, just an FYI. White Stripes, Seven Nation Army.

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Hi, it's Chumley. A shout out to Cedar Rapids. Got a request off the iHeartRadio app for this one. 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

Wake up to the Bob and Tom Show on 100.7 The Fox. Just one of the greatest rock songs of all time. Yeah, we play a lot of those. But this one's by Led Zeppelin. It's coming up after Alice in Chains. Here's Man in the Box.

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Guns N' Roses is apparently assembling ideas, recording new material. They have yet to officially start tracking a full album in the studio, but it's coming. That's exciting. I hope it's half as good as Appetite for Destruction. Guns N' Roses, here's Welcome to the Jungle.

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100.7 The Fox. I've got the Eagles coming up next. Arguably their biggest song, Hutch Shumley, Pearl Jam. Here's Better Man.

Eastern Iowa's 100.7, The Fox. I've got a great song for the band Rush off their Moving Pictures album. Right after Linkin Park, here's Somewhere I Belong.

fiberglass great white shark that they installed at this mini golf course, and it hangs from a gallows-like structure over the pirate-themed holes, and people are saying it's offensive to sharks. Yeah, so now people are offended that a fiberglass shark hanging upside down at a mini golf course could be offensive to sharks. We live in interesting times. You're one.

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Eastern Iowa's 100.7, The Fox. Journey's next. This is a song I actually sing along to a little bit in the car because I can remember the words. Alice in Chains, here's Rooster.

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AC/DC Money Talks. It does. I just spent $100 filling the truck up with gas. It's the most I've ever spent. It's crazy.

Wake up to the Bob and Tom Show on 100.7 The Fox. If you're like me, you can absolutely play air drums on the steering wheel to this song. I've got a rudimentary sense of rhythm. Queen, We Will Rock You.

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Looks like that album will be out sometime in 2027, so looking forward to that. In the meantime, I've got Soundgarden coming up right after this from Whitesnake.

100.7 The Fox, playing Iowa City's classic rock. If you missed Pearl Jam's Mike McCready, their guitar player, playing the national anthem at the opening game of the NFL this past Wednesday night, Seattle and the Patriots. Great game. Seattle won. And Mike McCready, he killed the national anthem. A lot of the videos are floating around on social media if you want to check it out. Pearl Jam, here's Alive.

Classic Rock 100.7, The Fox. Oh, this could be a match made in heaven. There's a horror movie director that wants to make a video with Metallica. Yeah. I'll let you know who it is after George Thorogood. They're next. Puddle of Mud. Here's Blurry.

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Thanks for hanging out. It's Stacy with you, and we've needed South Park. Oh, I'm sorry, it's not South Park anymore. South America. You pick up what they're putting down. Trey Parker and Matt Stone, still brilliant, and still at it for season 29 on Paramount+.

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1: And here we are in the second half of September. Fall hitting less than a week away at this point. And the coolest of the cool. Maybe he'll start wearing his majorly oversized scarves. Some of our favorite names. Lenny Kravitz.

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1: It's Stacey and Bon Jovi, a biopic in the works. It's going to be coming to the big screen. Universal won a bidding war to back the feature film all about Bon Jovi. So who's going to be cast? I don't know, but they better.

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100.7 The Fox. Thanks for hanging out. And a full-length album from Guns N' Roses. Nearly two decades of anticipation in that regard. They've given us an EP. They've given us singles. But Slash confirmed Guns N' Roses working on new.

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100.7 The Fox, Eastern Iowa's home of classic rock. It's Stacy, and the rise of the Red Hot Chili Peppers, our brother Hillel. It's a pretty good documentary, taking you all through the 80s and the, well, the 70s even, the formation of the Red Hot Chili Peppers, the friendship between Anthony Kiedis Flea and Hillel Slovak. It's good on Netflix if you got it.

Wake up to the Bob and Tom Show on 100.7 The Fox. Thanks for hanging out. It's Stacy with you. So musical guest, Cat's Eye, and host of the first episode for season 52 of SNL, Jalen Brunson.

Eastern Iowa's 100.7 The Fox. Just a few weeks away, the start of the Metallica Sphere residency. Very cool. Many weekends, you know, October through March, but early October, they'll start up.

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Bob and Tom in the morning and classic rock all day. 100.7 The Fox.

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1: Thanks for hanging out. It's Stacy with you now in the second half of September. And we're now less than a week away from the start of fall. And time flies from here on out.

100.7 The Fox. Roger Taylor of Queen has alluded to that he'd tour again, and he kind of left it in Brian May's court. Anybody write, can you write to Brian? 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
1: Bon Jovi wrapped up his tour at Wembley Stadium like a week or so ago. It's Stacey hanging with you, his $1 million smile and his gray hair.

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1: Thanks for hanging out. It's Stacy with you. And some things that are still surprisingly affordable in 2026, despite the wild cost of living nowadays. There's a Reddit thread highlighting still cheap today. Potatoes on the list. Arizona iced teas, apparently. Unwanted advice. Bananas. I always say that when I'm scanning my own bananas at a self-checkout. God bless bananas. They're so cheap.
2: Your information may be for sale online.
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2: And if

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2: Thanks for hanging out. If you ever followed along with Bonnaroo, the longest running and one of the biggest music festivals in the U.S., they did announce that they're going to be taking 2027 off. And so 2025, if you recall, the event was canceled. Big series of strong storms just dumping rain on the festival grounds there in Manchester, Tennessee. So we'll see. 2028, maybe when it's back. Well,

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1: Beck has that new album coming out September 18th. First one in like 7 years. 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
1: Thanks for hanging out. And why wasn't Billy Idol in any and every other Adam Sandler movie? Why was it just The Wedding Singer? He was perfect. Billy Idol should be dead. That's the documentary all about his life. That's

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It's Stacy. Today, September 16th, is National Guacamole Day. I'm not sure if any restaurants are doing you a solid and not charging a couple bucks more, but now I know I got you jonesing for some Mexican food.

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It's Stacy. Today, September 16th, National Play-Doh Day. I don't allow Play-Doh in the house. Don't give my kid a gift of Play-Doh at her birthday. 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Play-Doh is awful.

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1: Thanks for hanging out. It's Stacey with you. And David Lee Roth wrapped up his dates doing his solo tour.

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0: 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And when they were inducted into the Rock and Roll Hall of Fame, Dave Grohl said, nope, wasn't me that wrote the part in Nirvana.

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3: Yes, sir.
2: There's Josh Arnold.
4: Hi there.
2: Hi there. There's Ace Cosby. Hello. Tom.
4: Oh, yeah. Those
2: we're horns. Rocking with the live band. Go, baby, go.
4: We got the live band today. It's the Duke Tomato Trio, ladies and gentlemen. It's always a great pleasure to have Duke and the boys here.
2: Heck yeah.
4: And once again, those are real horns.
5: So it's not really a trio. It's a sextet.
4: What's it?
2: Wait a minute. How many? Six? Wait a minute. Six, seven.
5: What is that?
4: Sextet.
5: Sextet, right?
4: I believe it's pronounced sextet.
2: Yeah, but they're... Is it not?
4: Oh, sextet. Yeah. Well, see, it's the horn section's a trio.
5: So they're separate.
4: Yes.
5: Separate but equal.
4: Yeah, but... enjoying a little bit of music right now.
2: I have no doubt there are at least, I'm going to say, 500,000 people looking at their radio going, what the hell is he talking about?
4: Hey, Duke, how's it going?
7: And how do they sound so good so early?
4: Boy, boy. Yeah, well, back in the day, I would say it's probably the cocaine, but no more.
7: One of them's old. Oh, yeah. We should have that listener contest. Which one of these guys is holding?
4: Usually it's the horn players.
2: And right then now, we have a big reveal. They open up their pockets.
5: Okay, none of those guys.
7: Right they now. Look like they're holding a grudge against us.
4: No, I know I'm holding my bladder, but that's what I do these days. Well, let's check in with some letters, and we're going to get back to Duke and the boys in just a second.
7: Thank you guys for being here this morning.
4: Thank you very much. Yeah. Sounds great, Duke. Ah, yeah, yeah. Once again, how did you word it, Chick? Certain filmmakers don't use CGI.
2: You don't. Christopher Nolan has made it public. He does not use CGI.
4: And I enjoy using real, genuine, great musicians.
2: No keyboards for horns. No, none of that. What is it? Synthesizer stuff.
4: No, yeah. Sir. Ooh.
5: Ooh.
4: No, we got the real thing.
2: Real brassy horns.
4: We got some. In fact, the Duke and the boys are going to play a song for us in about 5 minutes. So we're just getting everything tweaked. Thank you to Eddie and Austin and Noah for doing a lot of work to get this all set up. Now,
7: you love horns, Tom. What horn would you like to play if you were in a horn section?
4: Christy, back me up on this. Gotta
5: go with saxophones. It's sexy.
4: Well, I think that trumpet players are sexier.
5: No.
2: Mm. Really?
4: Yeah, I think it's Miles Davis over John Coltrane. Yes, I think so.
7: All right. It's interesting.
2: So, you know, this is your own opinion, and then you're telling Christy that's not her opinion.
5: I'm used to it.
4: No, I'm just underscoring the superior of my opinion.
5: Of course.
4: I think there's something about the trumpet.
7: Mm, gotcha.
5: All right.
4: I don't know. You think it's the sax player?
5: Yeah.
2: I really prefer the saxophone sound to the trumpet horn.
5: Especially really? Solos, yes.
2: Nine out of 10 times.
4: Oh, I love a great sax solo, but I just which guy is
2: how many times have you said that I love a great trumpet solo?
5: Nobody. Never.
2: Other than the theme
5: from
2: Rocky.
5: Sorry, BJ, I love you, but
4: that wasn't the question.
2: I'm just saying.
4: Wasn't the statement if I could play an instrument?
7: No, what would you choose? You'd choose the trumpet.
4: I think I'd rather be my brother John.
5: Well, it's easier to carry around. They've got that.
4: Yeah, that's very important.
7: Because I picked trombone. I played trombone for a couple of years, and I would go back to that. But that's not as easy to carry.
5: Right.
7: Yeah.
2: Hey, by the way, Christy, you like that trombone, don't you? You like that.
4: Well, there isn't a...
2: that bone.
4: You could get even the most Christian band, like, and always call the trombone section the tromboners.
5: Sure.
7: Right.
4: I'm sorry. It's just a fact.
2: You ever use the term licorice stick for a clarinet?
4: That is somewhat dated.
5: Clarinet's good too.
4: And I don't care for licorice. You like clarinet because you like Frank Glover, the great clarinet player.
5: Okay, maybe that's true.
2: You ever see him tongue that clarinet? It's very erotic.
5: No, but I hope Frank's sleeping right
2: now. You got to lick the reed and move it with your tongue back and forth.
7: That's why I was asked to not play the French horn. I kept sticking my tongue in it. I misunderstood.
4: Very hard to play.
7: I misunderstood.
4: Yeah, very hard to play.
2: Arguably the best saxophone solo ever.
7: It's one of them.
2: Raphael Ravenscroft from Baker Street.
5: That is hot.
2: It's haunting, isn't it?
5: Yeah.
4: And that's some old jazz lick.
2: Can it be Raphael's lick? Why do you have to do that?
4: Because it's true.
2: There's nothing new anymore.
4: It's a nice.
2: You know what? I will tell you that Raphael's mom and dad listen to the show.
7: Yes.
2: Boy, they'd have to be.
4: They'd have to be 150.
5: Yeah.
2: Never mind.
7: They're
2: still listening because they don't know how to change the radio.
5: They're in heaven. They're listening.
4: Let's see. How about "Can't You Hear Me Knocking"? That's a great sax solo. What's the one from Foreigner hot?
2: Urgent.
4: Yeah. Urgent. Oh, that's a great one.
2: That's Junior Walker.
4: Yeah, yeah. But anyway, we got some real horn players in the back, and we're going to be getting some great music out of Duke in just a few minutes. We are morally obligated to read a couple of letters. What have you got over there?
2: Emails from our listeners and around the world. This is from Rick in San Antonio, Texas. Good morning, radio legends.
7: Hi, Rick.
2: You mentioned shower beers on Monday.
5: You never had one.
2: I'm a huge fan, and I've never had a shower beer. That's right. Nothing better than a refreshing shower and an ice-cold beer after a long day sweating in the Texas heat.
5: I believe that.
4: Glass or a can?
2: Well, gets to that, Tom. Hang on. I've enjoyed them, a shower beer, for decades. I have a holder to hold my beer in the shower.
4: He's single.
2: Piece of advice, this is a pro tip to any newbie out there. No glass bottles.
7: Oh, yeah.
2: I have a very funny story about a young coworker in a glass bottle, but that's probably another email. A couple years ago, a local microbrewery in our area here in San Antonio canned a Czech Pilsner, and it was called Shower Beer. And it sold quite well.
7: Nice.
2: Thank you. Thank you.
4: That's a great idea.
2: Yeah.
7: See, I always preferred a bottle in the shower.
2: No kidding.
7: But I realized it wasn't smart.
2: Yeah.
4: Yeah.
7: So, yeah.
5: Yeah.
2: I prefer the can in the shower. What about you?
4: Chris, did you prefer it in the can?
5: Nope. Never.
4: Okay.
2: You haven't even tried?
4: Can't even set her up for that one anymore.
2: Come on. Give it the old college try. How many beers would you have to have? Or mixed drinks?
4: Okay. Let's see now.
2: Allow her to answer.
7: Well, you know what, though? There's a chance.
2: There's a chance.
5: Liquor me up.
4: Let's see.
2: Dear Bob and Tom Show, I was at an NFL game this past weekend. This is Justin from Paducah, Kentucky. And something happened at the NFL game that reminded me of my boy Josh, it says here.
7: Yes.
2: He got a centipede on his head. We all remember that.
5: Yes.
2: Well, I'm at the NFL game, and the lady in front of me had a spider crawling on her hat.
4: Oh.
2: I was going to get it, but I didn't want to weird her out. So I tapped her husband's shoulder, and I said, hey, there's a spider on her hat.
7: Yeah.
2: He promptly took the hat off and flicked the spider down multiple rows in the stadium. He looked at us and said, that's someone else's problem now.
7: Yes.
2: Thank you, Justin, in Paducah, Kentucky.
4: Oh, yeah.
7: I like everything Justin did there.
2: Yeah.
7: He gave the husband the chance to be the hero.
4: Smart exactly. guy.
7: Yes. Yeah. Yes. Well done.
5: Didn't scare his wife.
7: Right.
4: Yesterday we were talking about Muhammad Ali getting the heavyweight championship for the third time. It was the anniversary of that date. And I asked a question. Do they have weight divisions in sumo wrestling?
5: Yes, you did, boy.
2: Because one would think it's all heavyweights.
4: It's all a bunch of fat guys.
2: But I've seen definitely different sizes of sumos. Yeah.
4: Got this from Travis. He is a sumo fan. I will admit I know nothing about sumo wrestling. I will anger Chick quickly. Wasn't there a guy that ended up in the NFL that started as a sumo? Or maybe went
2: that.
4: The other way, a
5: really?
4: NFL guy that became a sumo?
2: Because
4: isn't there somewhat similar if you were like an O-line guy?
2: I don't think you can become a grand champion without being actually Japanese or something. I think that's...
4: Oh, yeah, there's an American guy that was a sumo champ.
2: There was something holding him back.
4: I know nothing about it, but the sumo fan says there are no weight classes in sumo. They have different ranked tournaments. Huh. Not all sumo wrestlers are fat. Some are just big boned.
7: So I've seen those guys.
2: Yeah.
7: Yeah.
4: But that's the old.
7: Kind of the not fat, fat guy. Sometimes they look like that.
2: There's all kinds of traditions, and the rules are pretty simple. You push me out of the circle, I lose. But they throw salt in the ring.
4: And there's a whole.
7: A lot of tradition.
2: Huh. They have one of those cats on the sideline with the one paw going back and forth.
5: Oh, that's so cute.
7: Every Chinese buffet has those.
4: Yeah. And there's a whole thing. There's a whole thing about apprenticeships and young boys wiping your backside.
5: Here we go with the stick.
2: There we go.
5: Yeah.
4: It's true.
5: Mm-hmm.
2: You work your way up from the ground floor.
4: All right. I think I'm getting the signal. I think we got the sound all tweaked out, and we're ready to rock here.
7: With
4: Duke Tomato. Hey, Duke. Good morning, sir.
3: Good morning to you, sirs.
4: Now,
3: sirs and ma'am.
5: Thank you, sir.
3: I said ma'am.
7: We're like Star Trek on here. Everybody's sir.
4: Duke, you've got the
7: Dr.
4: trio.
7: Dr. Beverly Crusher.
4: The trio there with you, and you've got the horn section. What do you feel like playing?
3: Whatever you tell me to play.
4: How about I don't have it in me?
3: Okay. That was not what you called the last time we were here.
7: And we're off.
5: Yeah, that's what I just said. Here we go.
2: It's always an adventure.
7: We call this the Godwin dilemma.
5: Yeah, we do.
3: One, two, one, two.

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17: 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Some injury news. Seahawks quarterback Sam Darnold not expected to play Sunday in Arizona after his injury last week. Drew Lock is the likely starter. 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
22: Excited. I have $3 in digital rewards coming to me from Amazon.
20: Are you kidding me?
21: I have a lot of those. Do you use those?
22: I mostly opt for the, do you want it tomorrow or do you want it Wednesday?
21: Yep.
22: When you can get, and you can get $3.
21: Uh-huh.
22: I always do that.
21: So do I, but then you got to get an audio book, and I don't use audio.
22: Oh, I use it for my Prime. It goes right to my Prime.
20: Yeah. Hello, Ace Cosby.
0: Hello, Chick.
20: I've got a pretty big announcement. Hello, Tom.
22: Yeah?
1: Hello, Chick McGee. That's Duke Tomato and the boys live, including the brass to mouth horns.
20: Don't you want to hear my big announcement?
21: I do.
1: Okay, we'll let Duke take a quick break. We're going to get a song out of him in a matter of seconds. Thank you very much, fellas. Now,
20: I just found a $10 bill over here.
22: Oh, that's awesome. No. Where was it?
20: At my workstation. I was just laying here.
22: What?
20: What do you think of that? That's amazing, right?
21: Is it green?
22: Is it green?
1: It must be Ace's then.
20: And I did not know this, or I wasn't fully aware. Alexander Hamilton's on the 10. I would have never gotten that to save my ass.
21: I'm surprised about that. You know a lot of things. That.
20: I do know lots of things.
21: Lots of things.
1: I would imagine that fewer people than ever know who's on what money because people don't carry cash anymore.
21: Yeah, I don't know. Benjamin's on 100, right?
20: No, Benjamin Franklin's on the 1. And Lincoln's on the 100.
21: No.
20: Right?
1: James, that's right. James Madison is on the 5,000.
21: I know that.
22: It's all about them Lincolns, they say.
20: That's right.
1: Now,
20: count them Lincoln.
1: A couple quick things. Congratulations going out to the winner of week one of the Bob and Tom Pigskin Picks. He is Adam Jacobowitz. Adam, he got 15 of 16 right, picking the winners in the NFL. And it was a tie. And he had the tiebreaker, so two people got it. But that's amazing, 15 of 16 in week one. You could be the winner for week two. Get your picks in before the Thursday nighter starts, please. So you've got today and tomorrow to get that done. Just go to bobandtom.com/contest. At stake each week, a $500 gift card from Steven Singer Jewelers. That would be five Benjamins.
20: That's right, Adam. Adam
22: I think you're wrong.
20: Adam won that. Yeah, I think it's five Lincolns.
1: never mind. Adam, Adam gets to speak to us and to Chick McGee with the shoo-in of the week coming up tomorrow. Adam, congratulations.
21: Lucky Adam.
20: Now you're going to be in for a real treat, Adam.
1: Okay.
20: Hey, here's some sports. Are you ready?
22: We have had a couple people say, no thanks.
20: Yeah.
22: only two.
20: And you know what? Somehow I really understand that.
1: Absolutely. Before we get to sports, I thought we'd get another tune here. We got the Duke Tomato Band.
20: They're going to play a tune, Josh.
1: It's a song. Hey, Duke.
2: Yo.
1: Let's play something happy and upbeat. How about that?
2: Tune's entitled I Can't Find My Shoes.
1: All right, let's find our shoes.
2: One, two, three, four. Baby got a dress on.

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1: If you missed something yesterday, maybe you'll hear it now. This is Bob and Tom Extra.
2: It's comedian Nick Griffin joining us studio. Hey, Nick.
3: Great to be here.
2: You doing okay?
3: Yes, I'm fine.
2: Really?
3: Okay. Everything's fine. Yeah, everything's good. I'm hanging in there.
2: All right. All right. Are you... yesterday on the show, I said you were coming in. Maybe we could get you fixed up with somebody. And Christy goes, oh, I Nick's seeing somebody.
4: Well, I think he was last time you were here.
3: I was, yeah.
4: Oh, okay. Sorry.
3: Yeah. Well, yeah, you know, it's sad and embarrassing. I'm in my 50s. I'm not supposed to be going through a breakup. I'm supposed to be getting divorced. Having a heart attack, something grown up.
4: Yeah.
2: Oh, well, you look good.
3: You thank got
2: that
3: you.
2: Now, are you still living in New York City?
3: I am. I live in Murray Hill, which is by Grand Central.
2: Because last time you were here, you were talking about possibly moving back to Kansas City.
3: I know. I'm going back and forth. Well, you know, I have I have both parents are still alive. They're very old, and they need help. And I am considering it in the next couple of years. Yeah.
2: Would definitely. You be able to help them?
4: What does that mean?
5: Implying that you're old too, maybe.
4: So horrible.
3: That's two shots in like a minute.
5: I know, in under a minute.
6: That's sorry. How you know you're a true friend of Tom.
3: Yeah.
2: Sorry. I'm sure you'd be very useful.
3: Josh introduces me as a friend of the show, and then all of a sudden it just doesn't prove to be true.
6: Well, no, that's unfortunately that's what being a friend of the show
3: that's
6: means.
3: What means.
6: Yeah. Yeah.
2: Mm-hmm. May I ask how old are your parents?
3: 88. Both of them, yeah. They're both 88.
2: Oh,
3: they've been together since they were 14.
4: Oh, my goodness.
3: I mean, they dated from when they were 14.
2: Whoa.
3: Yeah.
4: Wow.
2: They still get along.
3: Yeah, they do. I mean, you know, everyone annoys everyone, but yeah, they get along. They really do.
2: That's why God invented going deaf as you age.
3: Yeah.
2: I think.
3: My dad is a little hard of hearing.
6: Willfully hard of hearing.
3: Right. I think
2: what?
3: My mom
4: Guys?
3: Speaks quietly just so he doesn't hear her.
2: Yes, exactly.
3: It all works out.
4: Do they live independently? They still...
3: Yeah. I mean, my dad just... my dad had open heart surgery like 3 years ago, and it just really... We really compromised him, and so he's...
2: still driving?
3: No, he doesn't drive anymore. He's on a walker, and he just got out of rehab because he had fallen a couple times.
4: Aww. So,
3: yeah, and I've been back and forth there probably 5 times in the last 3 months.
2: Maybe it's time to move.
3: Yeah.
2: Give up your apartment. Not like you're leaving the lady behind.
6: What?
5: You're pretty much free, he said.
2: That's three, right?
6: You got nothing.
2: Okay, I'm done.
6: Yeah.
2: I'm sorry.
6: Yeah. Comedically.
5: Did your triple.
2: Yeah, three jokes. That's the standard. Nick Griffin's a great stand-up comedian and a wonderful guy. And he, I'm going to get it wrong. The number of Letterman shows, was it 11?
3: 11,
2: yes.
3: Yeah.
2: 11 appearances with David Letterman.
3: If I had feelings, Tom, I would be crying right now.
6: Nick, are your parents funny?
3: No.
6: They're not?
3: No, my dad is not funny at all. He's just...
2: What did he do for a living?
3: He was a financial planner.
4: Mm.
2: That's serious.
3: Stockbroker, yeah. Never, not funny at all. Like, it never found me funny.
2: They treat you like I do then.
3: Yes, exactly. They really do, yeah. My mom likes to go with the flow, but my dad just gives me that look like, we're not going to do that right now.
2: Nick is a distinguished stand-up comedian. And would you say that you limit the topics that you discuss? Do you have kind of a...
3: They naturally kind of... Yeah, I do. I do.
2: Have you ever tried to write about something and just had it not work at all?
3: Oh, sure. Yeah, dozens of times. Hundreds of times. Right now.
2: Because I've told the story 1,000 times. The short version is we were talking with George Carlin.
3: Oh, uh-huh.
2: And it wasn't going well. Huh. And we talked to him several times. But this particular time, it was really not interesting or funny. And I said to him, do you have a particular bit, a piece that you do that you like but nobody else likes? And then he lit right up and told what turned out to be really funny.
3: Oh, cool, yeah.
2: So, do you have similarly, I guess in the same vein, do you have something that you've tried that you think is real funny that no one likes?
3: Jeez, yeah, I mean, not really. I mean, I've tried so many things that... about relationships that have, I think, women just think are unpleasant instead of funny. So I've gotten rid of those, but no, it's not a lot of, you know.
2: Well, how do you experiment? Do you, because you know what works. Yeah. Do you do 10 minutes of stuff that works, then go, I'm going to insert this here and see what happens?
3: That's about right. I do about 4 or 5 minutes, 6, 7 minutes, and then I do a new joke, and then I do a joke that I know is going to go great. And I don't, you know, it's so hard to write good jokes that, for me, if I try 2 new jokes a night, it's a miracle. You know, it's usually one.
2: Do you record yourself so you can go back and listen?
3: Yeah, every night I record myself. And then I don't listen to the whole set, but I'll go and find that little one piece of... business that I did.
2: Yeah, I remember talking to Robert Klein about when he was coming up in the late 60s, he would carry around a huge reel-to-reel tape deck.
3: Because, no.
2: Yeah, absolutely.
3: Wow.
2: Yeah, and he ended up writing a bit about it when he met the guy that, from whatever it was, one of the Japanese companies that invented the more portable system.
3: Sure.
2: It made his life a lot easier than walking into the Improv in New York carrying a Sony reel-to-reel, setting
3: his
2: it up.
3: Assistant carrying the other side of it, yeah.
2: Yeah. Christy Lee's right there at the Bob and Tom News Desk. What's happening?
4: Well, thank you, Tom. A Steak and Shake worker in Florida was arrested after he allegedly served a woman her food with his manhood on display.
2: Oh. Hi, it's Steak and Shake. We give you the tip.
4: The 25-year-old ex-con, Mr. Artavan Krumity, C-R-U-M-I-T-Y, Krumity? Was working as a car hop at a Steak and Shake in Largo, Florida, when he walked up to a woman's vehicle with his penis exposed through his zipper.
0: What do you think about this?
4: He was arrested and charged with exposure of sexual organs.
2: Would you like a six-way chili?
6: I've never been to a Steak and Shake with a car hop.
3: Oh. I've never heard of anyone named Artavan.
4: I know, right?
5: Let alone Krumity.
2: Yeah, I think his last name would be pronounced Krumity, wouldn't
4: Krumity?
2: It?
4: Krumity?
5: I don't know that it matters.
4: It doesn't really. You're right, Josh.
2: Oh, and it's Artavian. That's a great name.
0: Like, how did he think it was gonna go?
6: I guess it you know, there's always
2: like
6: a chance it
2: worked
6: could go
2: in
6: well.
2: The past for him. I mean, there are flashers all over the place. It must have occasionally worked.
6: Right. Flashing isn't about sex. It's about them recoiling. That's what that's about.
2: Have you ever seen a flasher?
6: No.
3: I was flashed, yeah, once when I was young. Yeah, I got flashed.
2: Yeah, I've
6: was it a classic trench coat guy?
3: No, it's just a guy at a urinal, and I was in the coming out of the
6: stall,
3: and he just turned around and showed me the.
6: But he it wasn't just an old guy who hadn't zipped up.
3: No,
6: you know, yeah.
3: No,
6: did he wave it?
3: He ran. I chased him, and
6: oh wait, you wanted more? You know, get back here with that.
3: I'm into it.
7: hey, Sonny. Hey, there, boy.
5: I sure lucky did.
3: You got me all wrong.
4: I wonder if that's ever happened. If that would cure your thing. Like, that's not what you expect, right? That's not why you would flash someone.
2: I think, as you indicated,
4: if you're
2: earlier,
4: looking for a recoil and somebody goes, hey, that's great.
6: Yeah, I don't think they're interested.
4: Yeah.
6: In
4: that.
2: Yeah, huh. I agree. It's for the shock. And
6: right.
2: do these guys have a line that they use? Do they say?
6: Most of the times they're silent, aren't they?
2: I would think, yeah.
6: They kind of let it speak for itself.
2: get a load of this.
1: Yeah. Stay tuned. More Bob and Tom Extra is next.
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1: Pat, got a nice request here for your song about your teenage son.
2: Cool, let's do it then. Give the audience what they want. Am I right?
3: Mm-hmm. Yes.
2: Kenny Rogers. Kenny Rogers tribute. Called The Teenager. On a crisp fall school night, way after bedtime, my son came in the den. I said, why aren't you asleep? He says, Dad, I'm awful troubled. I've been pacing my room for hours. I have a couple questions. He began to speak. I said, son, let me stop you right there.

Apple's very pricey. They're proud of their devices. They charge an arm and a leg for a charger and a cord. Get your mother to pay for it. She's got all my money, or ask her unemployed boyfriend spending my child support. I don't know.

0: That is beautiful.
1: Yeah. So true.
0: Yeah. Well, not all of it's true. Pat doesn't make his son do chores.
2: Oh. Oh, you're absolutely right. He doesn't do chores.
0: Well, yeah, that, yeah, he, well. Everything else was true. Mm-hmm. But yeah, they sure are proud of their products, aren't they?
3: Where do the cords all go?
1: I don't know.
3: Like, I swear every other month I have to order 3 new chargers.
1: Well, and then you'll open a drawer one day and there'll be 18 cords in there and then none of them fit the phone.
0: I have a
1: question.
0: Do you have the drawer at your house that has the 18 cell phones that you no longer have?
1: No, because I took them to the recycle place finally. I had a whole tote full of iPads and phones. I know that sounds so horrible, but
0: you know, I have all those old flip phones.
1: We had the old flip
0: but
1: phones.
0: A lot of them have the early versions of cameras on them.
1: Mm-hmm.
0: So I have some pictures I've got to get off those things.
3: Oh yeah,
1: they're not on the. You're not on the cloud.
0: No, this is pre-cloud.
3: Right.
0: I'm talking about 90s era.
1: How would you get them off of there?
0: There's a place that does it.
3: Yeah.
0: I'll show you. I'll tell you where it is.
1: Well, it doesn't matter.
0: Oh, you
1: me.
0: Got rid of yours?
1: I got rid of mine.
0: So, I mean, I'm sure there's some photographs of my kids and stuff when they were little that I'd really like to
1: do
0: have.
1: Do you go them. Through and look at the 18 million pictures you have?
0: Wait a second. I got a phone call here. It says, shut up, Christy. Oh, that is just me. That's from Jesus. Wow.
1: Do you remember back in the day when you'd have to make like a book of photos? You
3: sure.
1: know, and then all of a sudden now they're all on our phone and we never really look at them.
0: I look at them all the time. Now I've got a thing. Do you have the thing that rotates on your phone?
1: Yes,
0: so
1: but I don't
0: you,
1: want
0: when you turn
1: any
0: your
1: surprises.
0: Phone on, it's got a picture of just random.
1: Yeah, but I don't do that because I don't like
0: this
1: the
0: is a beautiful
1: surprises.
0: Picture of my wife, Kelly. See,
1: yes.
0: That's on
2: my
0: there.
2: Wife.
0: Now... Here we go. I'm going to see how many photographs I have. 63,056.
3: Whoa, that is a ton, yeah.
2: Oh, my God. Who's topless on that one?
0: That's me.
3: Send that to me, man.
0: See, now, here's the price. This is my daughter, Hart. She's 10. You'll notice in this picture, she has a mustache bigger than that of Mr. Oskay.
3: Oh, that's great.
0: I'm walking down the hallway yesterday in my house. And Hart walks by with a couple of her friends, doesn't say anything, and goes, wait a second. She's got a huge mustache in her face. What are you doing? She goes, nothing.
3: Nothing.
0: I have no idea why she had that. But see, that's a moment you can capture. And there's going to be a generation of people that every day of their life, they had their picture taken.
1: Yes, and I'm just, oh.
0: It's great. It's fun.
1: No, it's not great.
0: Oh, come on. It's great. Relive those moments. I love it. We have something in the news that's kind of fascinating, reliving the days of older vehicles.
3: Mm.
0: We were talking last week about how there are certain aspects of our culture that have gone away, like being bored, like the awkwardness of getting on an elevator. That's just gone away because you get on an elevator now and you just start staring at your cell phone and it kind of reduces the tension. But I think that tension is good for you.
3: Yeah.
0: Random encounters are good for you. People don't even complain about sitting around the Social Security office for 3 hours because they've got their phones to look at now. But we have an article about cars and how they've changed so much since the 80s and 90s.
1: Things that are gone, according to Mental Floss, include manual window cranks.
3: That never bothered me.
1: Me either.
0: And
1: I like the fact that I can get out if I need
0: to. Okay, and I have something I want to say.
1: Yes.
0: About this. If you're... driving your car, say, and you see your neighbor walking their dog or something, and you slow down, and they look at you. If they want you to put your window down,
1: mm-hmm.
0: they go like this, and they make the crank.
3: Sure. Right.
0: The crank, even though...
1: We haven't used them in years.
0: Yeah.
3: Yeah.
0: It's one of those things that I guess you have to explain it to kids. Why are you going like this to put your window down? You see what I'm saying?
3: Yeah, there's no reason that your 10-year-old daughter should know what that is,
0: right.
3: Except from like movies or...
1: Right.
3: Well, and my daughter just started driving, and we just talked about that the other day, how convenient it is. While she's driving, she can just roll her windows down, whereas when we started driving, if you wanted to roll down your back windows, you had to pull over,
1: right.
3: get out, walk to the back of your car, open the door, roll it down, and get back in and
1: He's
3: drive
1: right.
3: off.
0: But there's a couple of other things.
1: I don't remember the cassette to CD adapter.
0: Yeah.
3: I do.
2: Oh, yeah.
0: It was a...
3: You'd put the cassette in the cassette thing. Player.
1: Yes.
0: The cassette had a wire on it.
2: And a mini plug came out into the CD.
0: It went to a CD player. That was only around for 4 or 5 years.
2: They were very effective. Oh, yeah. I loved it.
1: Really?
2: Yeah.
1: Yeah. I never had one of those.
3: Remember when they used to... You would turn on your bright lights with a button on the floor.
0: A foot pedal.
1: Yeah, on the left side, there was a little button.
3: Would stomp on.
0: Yeah. That's on the list.
4: I never had that.
2: You never had it?
0: And the cool thing was, you could get a accelerator pedal that looked like a foot.
4: Mm-hmm. I never thought that was cool. I thought it was hippie-ish and
2: it was so weird.
0: Oh, I think it was gearheady-ish.
4: More gearheady than hippie.
1: Not cool. Nah,
4: hippies love being barefoot.
0: Yeah, but
2: you got a ground.
0: But then the little switch to the extreme left would be a little tiny foot
1: for the dimmer. Yeah,
0: for the bright lights thing. Mm. I wonder if anybody still has that.
2: Oh, single guys do, yeah.
1: You can still get that.
0: Divorced guys
2: do.
0: What else is on
4: those
0: the list?
4: Those weird, like, 68-year-old surfers.
2: Yes. Oh,
1: yeah. They're out there. I just saw them a couple weeks ago when I was in Southern California.
4: Guys are badasses.
1: They are badasses. Up at 6 a.m. out in the water. Yeah. Removable stereo faceplate.
0: That was a big Chicago thing.
1: And New York City thing, because you didn't want your stereo stereo.
4: I saw it a lot in St. Louis. It was everywhere.
0: We should explain what it was. It was a thing that would kind of Velcro onto your stereo. It looked like someone had already stolen your stereo. Mm-hmm. It had wires coming out of it.
1: That's not what I'm thinking
4: of. In this case, I think what they're talking about is it just came right off, and it looked like you had no stereo.
0: Oh, you mean the one that came out?
4: Yeah,
0: okay. Yeah. I'm talking about the one that looked like it had already been stolen.
4: Gotcha.
1: Console ashtrays have gone away.
0: By the way, has anybody been on an airplane lately, and you notice some of them, if it has an ashtray, you're thinking, how old is this plane?
1: Yeah. I haven't been on a plane that had that in a while.
0: It's just on one.
1: Really?
2: With an ashtray.
1: In the Bahamas?
0: Yeah. And in the Bahamas, as you may recall, after 12 hours at the Eleuthera Airport.
4: I haven't seen a car in a while with the plastic window-hanging cup holder.
1: Oh, yeah. Remember that?
3: That was not effective.
4: It was precarious. There weren't many spills, but it always seemed like you were going...
1: Well, and they were very flimsy and flexy.
4: You definitely had to sip that Coke off the lid before you hung it.
0: And then the cigarette lighter.
1: Yeah.
0: I was going to say, my car now still has that, whatever that.
2: 12 volt.
1: Because you can use an adapter.
0: Yeah, but there's no cigarette lighter. Right. There's just like a plastic cap.
1: Right. You can add some models of cars. You can still order a cigarette lighter. Hmm. Very rare, but you can.
0: Yeah. Also on this list, maps.
1: I don't remember that. Hmm.
0: Well, no, people would carry maps in their glove box.
1: Oh, I thought you meant the car came with maps. Oh, yeah. Absolutely.
0: And remember, you'd have to get directions from people to get somewhere?
1: Sure.
0: Those days pretty much long gone.
3: Josh, would you print out the MapQuest when you had like a gig out of town?
4: Yeah.
1: Oh, yeah.
0: Did you ever do the AAA thing where you had the road trip, the plastic binder, and the triptych?
3: No.
0: Mm-hmm. Yeah, that just shows my age compared to yours. There's a bunch of cool stuff that has kind of gone away.
4: Are there any things that you would really like to have back though?
2: I mean, not
4: in a wistful way, but in a
2: I could
4: live with crank windows. I'd be fine.
1: I would be fine with crank windows.
0: And by the way, here we go.
1: I wouldn't mind a CD player.
4: But I don't
1: player.
4: Necessarily want them back.
0: I just
4: you know what? I wouldn't mind a CD player.
1: I have one in my Figaro.
0: There is a car coming out, a truck actually coming out called a Slate, S-L-A-T-E. It's an electric truck that will have a hand crank window, apparently.
4: Hmm.
0: I got it. I just have the headline here.
1: Seems counterproductive. If it's an electric vehicle, is that because I think
0: they're trying to keep the price down
1: or keep it safe? Yeah. You can get out.
0: Right. Remember this? This is interesting. The CD visor organizer.
1: Yeah, of course.
4: Yes.
1: Absolutely.
3: Yeah, my daughter I went out to her move it the other day, and she has a CD player, and she had the whole visor, and like the visor kind of hangs down.
1: Yeah,
3: because
1: it's heavy.
3: It's so heavy from the CD.
0: Oh, that's cool.
4: That's awesome.
0: Yeah. I've told this story 10,000 times. I'll tell it once more. When I first moved to Florida, I had a cassette player in my car, aftermarket. It was a Roadstar that I installed myself. Thank you very much. But I kept my cassettes in a plastic bin with a lid on it. And I'd been there for about a week in Orlando in the summer. And I came into my car one day and the entire thing had melted into one large wad of plastic.
1: Yeah.
0: Everything was ruined. That's when I got this is something I still have, the windshield.
1: The sunshade.
0: Sunshade.
1: Yeah, of course.
0: I have one of those on my car as we speak.
4: That can happen to a pack of Rage Crawls too, can it, Jeff?
3: Oh, yeah. That's the worst.
4: Your Sankos and all that.
0: What?
5: They're talking fishing.
0: Oh, I see. I had no idea. Did you ever have the coin holder in your console so when you'd go through a toll thing, you could just reach in and get
4: there? There was a dime one, a nickel one, and a quarter one.
1: It sure was.
4: And then the pennies just had to do their own thing, at least in my Ranger.
5: This is true. My son saw a quarter on the ground next to our car yesterday, and he didn't know what it was. He goes, "What is that?"
1: What?
4: That's amazing.
5: I don't keep any change in the car, and he didn't know what it was.
4: What is that?
5: Yeah.
4: What?
5: I'm not kidding.
4: I still get excited when I find a quarter.
1: Heck yeah. It's an Aldi cart. I
4: legitimately do.
1: It's an Aldi cart. You got that. I have quarters. That's the only thing I carry is quarters.
0: Here's one that I remember, and I don't know when this stopped happening. But do you remember when a car, if you had a sedan, as opposed to an SUV, which everything is now, the key to the trunk was a different key than the key to the car?
1: Yep.
4: Yes.
0: And you'd get sometimes forget.
4: Hassle.
0: Run outside, go to start your car and go. Yeah. I don't know when that stopped. I can't even. Mm. My Pontiac Le Mans had separate keys. But the point is, if you lost the key to your trunk, you were screwed. Especially if
1: there wasn't a pop in the car.
0: Locked your buddy in there.
1: Yeah.
4: I had a Pontiac Le Mans.
0: Really? Did it give birth?
4: It would run out of battery a lot. You had to push.
5: Very nice.
0: Okay, I got a question, Christy. What percentage of cars today have a full-size spare tire?
1: I don't know. We'd have to look that up. I have one. I don't know.
3: A lot of them have no spare tire now. Like, not even. Like, it's just that can of goop.
0: Yeah, and I think
3: it'll fix a flat.
0: Yeah, I wonder.
4: Which is pretty good.
0: There's some really fancy cars that have these gigantic spare tires hanging off the back that block part of the windshield or the rear window. What's the point?
3: Yeah, like they're changing their own tire.
0: Yeah, like someone in a Range Rover is going to change their tire. Come on.
1: 9 to 10% of new vehicles have a full size spare.
0: Yeah, so
1: 46% of new vehicles have the donut.
4: I have what Tom's talking about on the back, but I've thought about removing it, but I know the day I remove it.
0: But you're not going to, it's so dangerous changing your own tire anyway.
4: I would do it for sure.
0: If you're in the freeway.
4: No, yes, the answer is yes.
0: Drive, no.
4: I'm not going to stop in the middle of the freeway. I'll pull over plenty. I've done it. And I wasn't killed.
0: That time.
4: You can change your own tire, people. Don't listen to Worry Wart.
0: Okay. I'll tell you off the air about my...
4: that happened to a guy out of 10,000.
0: Well, the thing that happened to him was killed him.
4: Well, I'm sure he was a piece of crap.
0: So, because he's my friend's dad,
4: No, he was just a moron. Don't get hit by a car. Most people don't get hit by cars.
0: But I think my point is, do you think that... What percentage of people... First of all, do you think, Pat, could your son change a tire?
5: No, he doesn't know what a quarter is.
0: I rest my case.
4: That's not valid. Me being able to change a tire on the side of the road and not getting killed is not the same as Jimmy not recognizing a quarter.
0: Josh, I think you're missing the big picture here.
4: You know, I'm missing a lot by being here. I could be living a life. I could be surrounded by people who are fun to talk to.
1: Yes. Nice to you.
5: Screenplays. Yes.
4: Kindness and joy. Right. I miss kindness and joy.
1: Yes, we all do.
0: By the way, if you get a flat tire today, that will prove that there is a God.
5: How funny would that be?
4: You're right. I am talking myself into a flat tire.
5: If he gets a leg clip by
4: right. No. If I call you from a hospital,
1: don't do that.
4: I'm going to have to lie. If I get hit by a car changing inside here, I'm going to have to say I got hit by a meteor or something. Just so I don't have to.
6: Wake up. More Bob and Tom Extra is on the way next. Thanks for listening to the Bob and Tom Show this morning. 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
20: Now, let's move forward here. You said you have something in the world of sports?
21: A British speed eater has reclaimed the Guinness World Record for the fastest time. Hang on.
22: Stupid world record.
21: Oh, my God. Gentlemen, thank me later. Here we go. A British speed eater has reclaimed the Guinness World Record for the fastest time to eat a burrito. Her name's Leah Shutkeever. Mm-hmm. She was able to eat an entire burrito in 30.75 seconds. Taking the title back from Mickey Sudo. And this is one of those Chipotle burritos, the big as a football.
20: Yeah. Wow.
21: The old record, 31.47. The new record by Leah, 30.75. And gentlemen, just sit back and enjoy the video of her eating this.
23: She is wearing a ponytail, which is smart.
24: Yeah. Always, yeah. Keep that hair up.
21: Yeah. Oh, yeah.
20: Does she take time to swallow or chew?
23: This is the hottest thing I've seen.
21: She's swallowing, all right. At the end. Am I right, Josh?
20: And she's just notice amazing. She's got the guac.
21: Shut up, Tom. I'm watching this video.
20: She has the extra guac. You got.
21: Oh, yeah. Oh, she's using
23: she's about to get extra sour cream.
21: Look at that.
20: That's available on OnlyFans.
23: How did she do that?
24: I don't know.
15: I don't know.
23: I mean, she's just taking big. Wow. I love them. And then she shows us it's all gone like a. Like
15: she's beautiful.
23: She shows us it's all gone like a good girl.
21: You know what? I want it to be known she is a good girl.
23: Yeah, she is.
20: And she's of normal size, one
15: might
20: say.
15: She's a beautiful young lady. Yes.
23: Oh, man.
15: Are you okay?
23: Yeah,
21: that was about that, huh? Wasn't that nice?
23: I mean, she wasn't just like deep throating it. She was taking just big bites and alternating, going back
21: and holding the burrito.
23: But what? She was cupping it.
20: But there's no chewing.
25: Six bites?
23: I know. It was really astounding.
21: Was it six?
24: It looked like
25: didn't seem like that many
21: Perhaps
25: bites.
21: Perhaps we should watch it again and count the bites.
20: And it is a.
23: Well, give me some latency period.
20: It is a big size burrito.
21: Yeah,
23: it's massive. It's massive.
21: Two, three. And it's all, she's swallowing now, too.
15: Five.
21: She's swallowing, Josh.
20: Okay, it's more than six.
24: That's insane.
15: Seven.
25: That is unbelievable.
23: All right, stop it, because I've already finished. I want to save the end for next.
20: Her mouth, the
23: man.
20: Gape.
21: Oh, boy.
20: Big, wide. What's her name again?
21: Leah Shutkeever.
23: You know what's crazy? I just realized in the middle of trying to get the fastest time, she sort of has to take a break.
15: And clean off her plate.
23: Yes, but she's also taking a break so that she can swallow what she has in her mouth.
15: Yeah. Yeah. Like 13 bites.
21: So that was really something.
20: You'll want to go find that out.
23: And it's not messy. I don't know how she did it.
21: She cleans up.
23: What's your favorite? We've talked about this, but I don't remember what your answer was. Your favorite bite of the burrito. Some people say it's the so-called butt of the burrito, those last couple bites.
24: Mine is the first. The first bite's in there.
15: Whichever, but all the sauce goes in the bottom.
21: I was going to say, whichever has the sour cream in the bottom. Yeah, that's what I like,
20: Do you ever squeeze?
21: And I believe you said something about she was about to get extra sour cream, right?
23: That's right.
20: Yeah, that's exactly what I'm saying. You ever squeeze?
23: My jacket.
20: Dose.
15: God! You don't have to spell it out.
23: Oh, I thought maybe he didn't understand.

0: Here's another one. Want to do this?
1: Yeah, let's do this.
2: World record.
3: Is it the record she set the next day?
0: Very good, Josh. A Dutch television host drove a vehicle shaped like a giant shoe.
3: This is funny.
0: To a high speed of just over 70 miles per hour, 70.05, to break a Guinness World Record for a motorized shoe.
3: Is it a clog? I wonder if it's a clog.
4: Do we have a shot of this thing?
3: It is a clog.
0: Klaus von Krustum.
3: Will you look at that?
4: You know, the helmet makes him look ridiculous.
0: And Klaus's...
5: The helmet.
0: Yeah.
3: It does.
4: It'd be funnier without the helmet.
0: Klaus's TV show, Klaus Can Do Everything.
3: Yes.
0: Decided they want to create a record-breaking vehicle, so they reached out to Mr. Kevin Nix in England, who set the record for the fastest motorized garden shed in 2025. I think we all remember that.
3: Amazing. Yeah.
0: The team used a Dutch wooden clog as the inspiration for their motorized shoe. Once again, just over 70 miles an hour.
3: Whoa! Really?
0: 70 miles
3: an hour. And it held its integrity.
0: And it held together, yeah.
4: You know how, if that thing breaks down, you know how you, to get it to the repair shop.
3: I would guess.
5: I don't know how.
4: What's your guess, Joe?
5: You, is it tow truck?
3: Would it be a, yeah.
0: What is it?
5: A tow truck.
6: It's a shoe.
4: No. It's a shoe. It was made of paper mache in that thing?
0: Here's what happened. I thought I heard tow truck, but then I thought, no, that's not it.
3: Right. Yeah. It couldn't possibly. We're not dabbling in that.
5: It's too obvious, right?
0: I told a tow truck joke in kindergarten.
4: Everybody knows, if your shoe truck breaks down, you call a tow truck.
3: That is valid.
0: He did it again.
6: He was nervous about it. He wanted you to handle
4: it. It looks like it's made of paper mache.
3: It does.
5: I'm sure it is. Really light so that it could go fast.
4: But, I mean, paper mache at 70 miles an hour may not.
3: What's the chassis? What's
4: the integrity?
3: What's it built on?
4: Yeah, it's probably some kind of exotic go-kart, but that's funny.
1: Do you guys know the Citizens app?
3: No,
1: like people can report what's going on around your neighborhood
6: and
1: different things. And this happened about 3 weeks ago. Someone in our neighborhood was mowing and they got their foot caught in the mower.
5: Oh,
4: Jesus.
1: They said the ambulance is on the way. And the first comment below was, I think this person needs a tow truck.
3: Couldn't help
1: it. I laughed so hard.
0: You did.
1: Yeah. At someone else's misery.
3: They couldn't help it.
1: The very first comment.
4: Well, the first time, Chick will remember this, the first time we ever saw in Associated Press on air copy the word penis.
5: I remember this.
4: Was a guy... cut his off
5: in Kansas.
4: He was straddling his lawnmower froze,
1: right,
4: and the motor was running, so he tipped it over and he straddled it, and it was one of those ones that had a rotating blade, and he failed to put it into neutral, I guess, so he cleared the grass that was clogging it, and it spun around and sliced off his male member. But that was the first time I remember an Associated Press copy. It had the word penis.
6: And they reattached it to his arm.
5: They had to keep it alive.
4: And the reason it made the national news is, this is totally true, they took the male member and some very qualified and bright physicians attached it to his elbow area.
3: Oh.
4: Because so they could access the veins there, arteries. This is a true story.
3: So they were able to save it.
5: Yeah.
3: He didn't have it on the mulch setting.
6: And you remember they tried to do it right here at the top of the nose, but...
4: You know, then he'd be cockeyed. Yeah.
3: Naturally.
0: Pat's so happy.
5: They got the assist.
6: And I helped.
0: Yes, sirree.
4: And by the way, and I helped another lost...
5: Yes.
4: They should bring that commercial
5: back.
4: Shake
5: and bake.
4: I love that commercial. And I hail.
3: I remember as a kid really enjoying the flavor of shake
5: and bake. I did too.
0: I love shake and bake.
5: Of course, Tom's never had shake and bake.
0: And lost my mind when barbecue came out.
3: We would have both. We'd have regular and the barbecue.
0: Woo.
4: Yeah, you're right. I've never had shake
5: and bake. Of course not.
0: Yeah, my mother. Do you know, Josh, maybe you do know this, but his mom, Tom wanted TV dinners. It sat on his little a tray and watched TV. His mom wouldn't let him have TV dinners, but she bought trays and the food and aluminum foil, cooked the food, covered it in aluminum, and served it to Tommy on his little TV tray.

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2: 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So that.

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1: Coming up this hour, Aerosmith, Nickelback, Scorpions. I mean, Ozzy. I'm just going to keep stacking it. 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That's my job.

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Excited for Muse. I'm excited for the Goo Goo Dolls. I feel like they're going to have this monumental moment. 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
1: It's been a pretty busy week already with an unexpected concert announcement from two of your favorite rock stars. I'll tell you who's going to go on the road with a brief little jaunt. Give me two songs. I'll

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1: It's Teresa jumping in with an unexpected concert announcement. Those of you that are Shinedown fans, the dynamic duo Brent Smith, Zach Myers, they're going to do like a quickie little Smith Myers December tour. 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
1: I'm Teresa, just thanking you for having me on while we both work. I mean, look, it's a like Wonder Twin Power Activate. 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
1: Let me just say, this hour is going to be absolutely outstanding. There's a really cool Tom Petty and the Heartbreakers moment coming up. I don't want you to miss. Right now it's REM.

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1: Oh, yes. That was a young Tom Petty, Parade of Loons. Now, that song is a rare early recording of Tom Petty, making its big radio debut, basically. What'd you think? Thumbs up, thumbs down? Hit me on the red talkback, Mike. Let me know your thoughts. You want to hear it again?

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1: Let me jump in real quick. A lot of people, even my husband was like, why was Tom Cruise at the Chiefs game sitting by Taylor Swift? It's all PR. He's got a new movie coming out called Digger. It will drop October 2. It actually looks like a great movie. It's got a very Tropic Thunder feel. Trailer's on my ex at Teresa Rockface. Got to scroll a bit, but it's there.

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1: I'm Teresa. Coming up this hour, Pink Floyd, Linkin Park, Aerosmith, and more. Plus, in two songs, I've got a Liquid Death FYI. It's a PSA.

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1: I hope you're having a fantastic day. I'm Teresa, giving you like a little liquid death PSA. I mean, liquid death, it's just water in a can. You've been drinking it for years. Your kids drink it. There's sparkling liquid death, flavored liquid death. Well, I'm just letting you know there's a champagne liquid death getting into the alcohol game that's going to hit the shelves October 1. It's called Mr. Fancy, just so you know. So if like your five-year-old's like, Mommy, I want a liquid death. And you're like, here, have this little Mr. Fancy. No. Mr. Fancy's for you, not them. So now you know. Just a little PSA.
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3: The other day, I was in the supermarket. 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What's the metric for measuring that? Are there 11 failed versions? It got me thinking. You know, Vicks Formula 44D. Was there 43 failed versions of that? Heinz 57, 56 failed. That's why I like A1 steak sauce. They got it right the first time. And Coke Zero, they didn't even try.
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Wake up to the Bob and Tom Show on 100.7 The Fox. It's always good to remind you about all the new music we've had drop until the sun explodes. If you haven't dove into the new Sublime album yet with Jacob Knowles, it's good. It's same vibe, and it's really, really good. FYI.

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We're going to go through the lineup for the iHeartRadio Music Festival weekend coming up Friday and Saturday. I mean, it's more of our bands than ever, so it's going to be epic. Hang on, it's a Pink Floyd moment now.

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1: As if I need a new fear unlocked when it comes to flying a plane. I mean, give me the just year supply of duct tape. 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Hang on.

Eastern Iowa's 100.7 The Fox. He is going to be a Rock and Roll Hall of Famer soon, Billy Idol, and doing a tour. Like, he's on the road. He's about to be inducted into the Rock and Roll Hall of Fame. It's an awesome year for the guy.

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1: Not that I need to give this to you, but, you know, 'tis the season. 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
1: Did you hear the crazy huge concert announcement earlier from Metallica? I mean, I honestly thought it was going to be them talking about more Sphere dates. Oh, no. And we're taking you there. 10 minutes, I'll tell you everything. Hang on.

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100.7 The Fox. There's a lot of backstory on that song, Parade of Loons. It's from, you know, Tom Petty and the Heartbreakers' origin years, since the Origins release, which is going to be coming out November the 6th. But the song has been out there for bootleggers for years. But I don't think it's that version. There was another, like, demo version that's been floating around for the better part of the last 25 years. Yeah, that is world premiere Petty on this Wednesday with the Big Rig and Green Day.

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Don't expect to see ZZ Top going away anytime soon. As Frank Beard and Dusty Hill would want it, the band continues, their legacy continues. They all made that wonderful music together as a triplet. And Billy's going to keep it going. I think as he should. And fans are showing up. It's a celebration of the music, man, period. It's legendary Floyd with the big rig.

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100.7 The Fox. Metallica made a huge announcement this morning. They're back on the road next summer. I'm going to tell you how you could fly away to Vancouver for the first date of the tour here. Less than 10 minutes. It's Whitesnake first with a big rig.

Iowa City's classic rock, 100.7 The Fox. Don't be holding your breath for a Sebastian Bach reunion with Skid Row. He's out there fronting Twisted Sister right now, but yeah, Dave the Snake, Sabo, and those cats, I don't think you're ever going to see that reunion. I truthfully, confidently believe that, even more so than I did Guns N' Roses, truthfully. It's Nickelback. It's Big Rig. Never

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1: 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What the dumb of the day today? A dad, two kids, a swamp, and Florida man at his most jackass. Coming up in minutes, it's Papa Roach first.
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For those of you asking the question, that world premiere Tom Petty from the Origins collection is coming up again a little bit after 6 o'clock tonight, so hang on for that. Or you can just fire up my Big Rig blog or hit me up on social media, Radio Big Rig. You'll see the backstory on the song and the lyric video for it and everything else right there, right now. You're welcome. I know, I'm impatient too. Simisonic's Closing Time. Closing.

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John, after they returned from the UK, said, yeah, I've got a lot more to sing. I ain't done yet, which means, yes, we've been talking about this world tour announced for the 2027 tour. Be coming sooner than later. Just keep your eyes and ears open with us. We will let you know. It is Living on a Prayer. Take it back to Slippery.

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Big weekend coming up from Vegas. All the last minute things you need to know. You don't even have to leave the house, man. Sit watching your skivvies. The beer's a lot cheaper there, and the good times prevail. I'll tell you everything in less than 10 minutes. It's Big Rig.

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1: It's Josh. 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
1: Good to hear that world premiere from the late, great Tom Petty called Parade of Loons. 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And of course, if you missed it, we'll play it again or always head over to our website. 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Love the fact that we're getting new music from the late, great Tom Petty.

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1: 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George Thorogood coming up after Evanescence.

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